to the beat of your heart, from the rhythms that surround us, to the music of this night. Music has shaped generations, has changed lives and made a difference. Way down in its core, a fundamental, a basic element that's true. It's all about the fundamentals, the emotions that bind.

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0: 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We do not run this place.
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1: You have just listened to The Man with Dusty Fingers, Volume 2, by Roger Maules. All tracks composed and arranged by Roger Maules. Mixing by Greg Ledener and Roger Maules. Masterized by Remy Boy and Roger Maules. Visual by Roger Maules. 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Stay real on stereo. 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

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Maybe we just so used to it at this point that it's just a part of us, part of our culture. Security alert on orange. It's been on orange since 01, G. I mean, what's up, man? Can a brother get yellow, man? Just for like 2 months or something? Goddamn. Sick of that. Mic check.

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1: Oh, yeah.
0: Sending out love and good wishes to everyone. Keep it here. Enjoy your day.

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I love a little whoop-de-doo. From Saturday I roll to Friday and I celebrate the whole week through. Sure to pay the piper one day.

0: What do you think?
1: It just happened, like things just be going on, and then like 24/7 you think about the girl and stuff like that. And then you like, if you do something wrong, you're like, oh, do she hate me? 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
0: So what she feels, what she feels is important to you.
2: Right.
0: Huh? Yeah. 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
1: Because I want her to still love me, but you know. 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
0: Oh, you talking about somebody.
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1: What's the question?

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0: Sending out love and good wishes to everyone. Keep it here. Enjoy your day.